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ago, when I was a young boy, I saw that movie, Mutiny on the Bounty, staring my idol, Marlon Brando. 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So many nights I woke up, out of a dream of blue seas, white sand, paradise birds, butterflies.

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In that fateful night, I thought to myself, I'll do everything I can, save up every dime, and one day I'll return, come back home to

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The kiss. Sooner or later, you bathe in success, and your minions salute. They say nothing but yes, but your power is empty. It fades like the mist.

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You.

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5: 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He said, now don't you worry, we're in the Lord's hand. He's gonna walk beside us

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